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11: The top stories this hour. Counter-terror police think the killing of Anne Widdecombe was a targeted attack, but are still working to establish a motive. The former MP's body was found in her Devon home on Thursday. A 28-year-old man's in custody on suspicion of murder and can be held for up to 7 days. Policing commentator Graham Whetton explains why a murder investigation is running parallel to a terrorism inquiry.
12: I've almost got to get the end first before they can establish it as a terrorist incident, because it has to be the objective or the motivation that classes it as a terrorist incident. But you can still commit terrorist type offences without actually having something declared as a terrorist incident.
11: Meanwhile, the incoming Prime Minister says there needs to be a serious review into MPs' security following the death of Ms. Widdecombe. Andy Burnham says politics has darkened in the last 10 years. Mr. Burnham's also said the passing of the Hillsborough Law in the Commons puts the right values back at the heart of the country. It now goes to the House of Lords, and if peers back it, public officials will have a legal duty to cooperate with inquiries. The head of the COVID inquiry is calling for a radical overhaul and a clear supply plan for future pandemics. Baroness Hallett says the government's so-called VIP lane didn't work.
13: It was a misguided attempt at prioritisation. In responding to the crisis, some suppliers were given favourable treatment simply on account of their connections with the government.
11: Although she does admit there was no evidence of corruption in the system. Her fifth report also says the scramble to buy PPE wasted almost £10 billion of taxpayers' money. The US says it's launched a fourth consecutive night of strikes against Iran. Washington says the attacks are targeting Iranian capabilities used to strike commercial shipping in the Strait of Hormuz. And Spain's Pedro Porro says it's a dream come true to reach the World Cup final. They'll play either England or Argentina for the trophy on Sunday, with the old rivals meeting in Atlanta later tonight. From Sky News, I'm Stevie Shinglaw.
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11: Bye. Top stories this hour. Andy Burnham says politics has darkened since he was last in Westminster and has called for a serious review into MPs' security following the murder of Anne Widdecombe. Counter-terror police say the 78-year-old's death was a targeted attack. The incoming Prime Minister says what happened to Miss Widdecombe was appalling.
12: I knew Anne over many years in the House and we'd get along and everybody would get along, but it feels as though something has changed. It's easy to blame social media, but it feels like it's having some impact in just building that kind of toxicity that's around the political debate.
11: A 28-year-old man remains in custody on suspicion of murder and alleged terror offences. MPs have formally given their approval to the Hillsborough Law. The long-delayed legislation will impose a duty on public bodies and officials to tell the truth in official investigations and inquiries. The US has launched a fourth consecutive night of strikes against Iran. Washington says the attacks are targeting Iranian capabilities used to strike commercial shipping in the Strait of Hormuz. It comes after President Trump scrapped a 20% cargo fee in return for US protection of the route. It will be replaced by trade and investment deals with Gulf states. Older teenagers are to face a voluntary overnight social media curfew under plans announced by Technology Secretary Liz Kendall. It's part of the government's wider restrictions on the platforms for children. Spain are through to the World Cup final after beating France 2-0 in Dallas. Joe Rawson reports from the United States.
13: An upset of sorts as the European champions get the better of tournament favourites France. Mikel Oyarzabal gave them the lead from the penalty spot after a foul by Luca Dean. Tottenham's Pedro Porro added a second on 58 minutes. France were toothless in attack, but that was down to a superb defensive performance from the Spanish. Full time, Spain 2, France 0.
11: And a T-Rex skeleton is sold for just over $50 million at an auction in New York. Gus was found on a ranch in South Dakota. From Sky News, I'm Stevie Shillinglaw.
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11: The top stories this hour. Counter-terrorism police investigating the murder of Anne Widdecombe say they're looking into multiple lines of inquiry after revealing her death was a targeted attack. The former Conservative MP who defected to Reform UK was found dead at her home on Dartmoor last Thursday. Head of counter-terrorism policing Lawrence Taylor says it's a complex investigation.
12: New information can emerge as officers progress their inquiries, and we intend to release further information when it's available and when it is appropriate to do so. So please allow us to do our job thoroughly and carefully, and think before sharing any unverified information.
11: A 28-year-old man remains in custody. Donald Trump now says ships shouldn't be charged for passing through the Strait of Hormuz. He's climbed down after proposing a 20% cargo fee in return for US protection of the route. It'll be replaced by trade and investment deals with Gulf states. Speaking last night, the president said it'll bring huge investment to the US.
13: I was called by different people, different countries, kings and emirs, and they said we'd love to do it a different way. We'd love to invest in the United States with billions and billions of dollars, as opposed to charging a fee.
11: Meanwhile, the US has launched a fourth consecutive night of strikes against Iran. Washington says the attacks are targeting Iranian capabilities used to strike commercial shipping in the Strait of Hormuz. Incoming Prime Minister Andy Burnham says the Hillsborough Law will rewire the state and pass power to ordinary people. MPs have approved the legislation, which gives officials a duty to cooperate with inquiries. The COVID inquiries found no corruption in the awarding of PPE contracts under Boris Johnson's government. But Baroness Hallett says the VIP lane for buying equipment was biased towards those with political connections. And Spain's Pedro Porro says it's a dream come true to reach a World Cup final. They'll play either England or Argentina for the trophy on Sunday, with the old rivals meeting in Atlanta tonight. From Sky News, I'm Stevie Shillinglaw.
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0: 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Five.
11: Top stories this hour. Donald Trump says attacks on Iran will continue as the US Navy resumed its blockade of the Strait of Hormuz. Iranian state media says there were several explosions overnight. Yesterday, the president U-turned on plans to impose a 20% toll on shipping passing through the strait. Instead, he claims there will be trade and investment deals with Gulf leaders. Our US correspondent James Matthews says a peace deal is further away than ever.
12: We are seeing a rapid descent back to conflict. I think war itself is the only certainty. Negotiations are stalled. Indeed, we saw that spectacular climb down, actually. Now he is talking about this investment.
11: Andy Burnham says politics has darkened since he was last in Westminster and has called for a serious review into MP security following the murder of Anne Widdecombe. Counter-terror police say the 78-year-old's death was a targeted attack. The incoming Prime Minister says what happened to Ms. Widdecombe was appalling.
13: I knew Anne over many years in the House and we'd get along and everybody would get along, but it feels as though something has changed. It's easy to blame social media, but it feels like it's having some impact in just building that kind of toxicity that's around the political debate.
11: A 28-year-old man remains in custody on suspicion of murder. MPs have formally given their approval to the Hillsborough Law. The long-delayed legislation will impose a duty on public bodies and officials to tell the truth in official inquiries. The Met Office says the UK's 20th century climate has gone as extreme weather becomes more common. A new report says 2025 was the warmest year on record, with rising temperatures and more frequent heat waves. Spain are into the World Cup final after beating France 2-0 in Dallas. They'll face either England or Argentina in Sunday's final. And the Duchess of Sussex has been nominated for a Daytime Emmy Award for her Netflix series With Love, Meghan. Her eight-part cookery show featured celebrities like Chrissy Teigen and her husband Prince Harry. From Sky News, I'm Stevie Shillinglaw.
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0: 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Yeah. And here's another load of them. Vibe 107.

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12: The top stories this hour. England are one win away from their first World Cup final in 60 years. They'll renew rivalries with defending champions Argentina in the last four in Atlanta tonight. But manager Thomas Tuchel isn't bothered about what's gone before.
13: We respect our opponent, but we don't dip in historic events and we don't make it bigger than it is. It's a big football match. It's, like you said, a big occasion. We are very excited, grateful, but very hungry and ready to go.
12: Spain are already through to Sunday's final after beating favourites France 2-0 last night. The American military says it's hit dozens of targets during its latest wave of strikes on Iran. Meanwhile, Donald Trump's backtracked on plans to charge a toll on shipping using the Strait of Hormuz. Ministers have confirmed they're planning to introduce an overnight social media curfew for 16 and 17-year-olds. It'll be voluntary, though, prompting the Conservatives to warn it won't achieve anything. Incoming Prime Minister Andy Burnham says the Hillsborough Law will rewire the state and pass power to ordinary people. MPs have approved the legislation, which gives officials a duty to cooperate with inquiries. The bill was delayed by a row over how it applies to the intelligence services, which has been resolved. Conservative Shadow Minister Kieran Mullen drew a noisy response for his party's concerns.
14: I would challenge any MP, no matter how supportive of this legislation, with such far-reaching consequences for the operation of the government, to say the progress of this bill, and particularly over the last 24 hours, is anything like careful and considered.
12: The Met Office says the UK's 20th century climate has gone as extreme weather becomes more common. A new report says 2025 was the warmest year on record, with rising temperatures and more frequent heatwaves. and going to museums could slow down aging. Researchers have found cinema trips could be comparable to regular exercise. From Sky News, I'm Kat Swabe.
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8: The top stories this hour. England's old rivals Argentina stand between them and a place in the World Cup final. The teams meet in Atlanta tonight, with Thomas Tuchel's side aiming to end the reign of the defending champions. These England fans are confident.
9: I think we're a better team than Argentina. Obviously, we've got to take care of Messi.
10: I mean, Argentina, couldn't think of any team more appropriate to stuff to get through to the final.
11: I'm not confident on them, but they've got where they are with how they've done it. So I think it could be an omen.
8: Whoever wins will face Spain in Sunday's final after their 2-0 victory over favourites France. The US Navy's resumed its blockade of the Strait of Hormuz, with Donald Trump warning attacks on Iran will continue. The American military's confirmed it hit dozens of targets overnight. Older teenagers are to face a voluntary overnight social media curfew under new government plans. It's part of wider restrictions on the platforms for children. Victoria Lawrence has more.
12: The changes for those aged 16 and 17 will see default settings prevent access to features that keep users hooked. It means things like never-ending video reels and algorithmic feeds will be automatically turned off between midnight and 6 a.m. But critics are sceptical about the measures. The Conservatives say the curfews can be easily switched off, so it won't achieve anything.
8: MPs have backed the Hillsborough law, meaning officials will have a duty to cooperate with investigations. Incoming Prime Minister Andy Burnham says it will pass power to ordinary people. A cross-party group of politicians are demanding the government stand up to the fast food industry to tackle obesity. The Health and Social Care Committee calculates unhealthy diets cost the UK economy around £74 billion a year. And the Duchess of Sussex has been nominated for a Daytime Emmy for her show With Love, Meghan. The eight-part lifestyle series featured guests including her husband, Prince Harry. From Sky News, I'm Kat Suave.
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0: Good morning. Quick look at the weather then. 17 degrees out there at the moment. It is starting very cloudy here in Watford, but the sun is going to come out around midday with highs of 29 degrees. Expect sunny intervals and a moderate breeze.
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0: Good morning. How you doing? Claire Hastier here with your Wednesday Vibe Breakfast. We've made it halfway through the week, baby. I've got a brilliant news story to tell you about in British Columbia involving a bear and a set of golf clubs. It's brilliant. I can't wait to tell you. I've also got details on how you can advertise your business with us, and the big fat party starts at 7:30. Twerk before work's hitting hard.

Alex Warren. That is Hassinger, brand new on your Wednesday Vibe Breakfast. You are joined again by Claire Hasier. Good morning to you. Hope you're having a good one so far. Now, did you watch the game last night? Did you see it? Did you see it? We now have Spain in the final of the World Cup. I know, I'm being really, really confident here. Listen, we've got this. Big game tonight against England. And I'm telling you now, my playlist for Twerk Before Work reflects all of this. I've got some decent, really, really good, football tunes in here. So look forward to that at 7:30. But before that, we must go to British Columbia because the Bears have been misbehaving again. The Bears have been misbehaving once again. This is brilliant. We know bears are hungry, right? Like, normally, if bears go into human populated areas, it's because they're hunting food, which I can fully relate to. I love hunting for food too. I only have to go to the fridge for that though. This bear though, in British Columbia, was captured on video because a golfer on a British Columbia course captured a video of a bear stealing a bag of golf clubs from a golf cart and he carried them all away. Oh, I don't know. Listen, honestly, the best video you will see today is a big bear trying to carry a bag of clubs, all right? It is clumsy. It's tripping over itself. It keeps dropping them. It's very, very funny. The video was posted to Reddit by user Medical Fun, who shares a bear taking a golf bag off a cart at Golden Eagle Golf Club in Pitt Meadows. And yeah, when I say carry, he more like dragged it, to be fair. Dragging it off the course to where a second bear is waiting. He had an accomplice. This was not a one-man, operation. They're tag teaming this, do you know what I mean? And the other bear picks the bag up and carries it in a bit further. And in the video, you'd assume it's the man who owns the clubs. He says in the video as he's carrying it off, he's like, "Oh man, those are my clubs, man." And then you can hear another voice in the video say, "Put them back." Another voice demands. It was unclear whether the golfer was able to get their golf clubs back.

hitting balls left, right and centre, mate. I'll just tell you now, that golf club in British Columbia needs to watch out. I don't know how good Bears are at golf, but listen, they might start improving now they've got a set of their own. So there you go. Enjoy that image of a bear dragging off a bag of golf clubs while you listen to Beyonce. This is new. It's Morning Dew with a Donk on Vibe.

0: Mimi Webb on Vibe. Claire Hastier.
1: Stand back, everyone. Oh. We've got a pulse. Bring your carpets back to life with clean.
0: Just going to pause that for a minute because it blocked me out there, didn't it? Good morning and welcome back. Excuse the technical area there. Claire Hastier back with you. Hope you're having a good morning so far. Just coming up to 18 minutes past seven. Now, if you are heading out to work early, I've got your live traffic and travel on the way. And then I've got brand new music from Somba to play for you before half past seven this morning, because you know what happens at half past seven, don't you? Yeah, it's the big fat party. Twerk before work is hitting hard today. I have snuck a French one in because, you know, sorry and goodbye to the French from the 2026 FIFA World Cup. Don't know if you saw the game, but we'll discuss it a little bit later after these short ads.
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0: And a beep beep to you, buddy. Right, let's get you in your brum brums and on the roads then. The motorways are doing well this morning, you know, looking good on those. However, getting on them, another story. The M1 to get on at Junction 5 is queuing on Stevenson's Way. That is quite a long wait to get on there if you're getting on at that junction. Also, to mention the A41 for the M25 if you're getting on at Junction 20. They are queuing a good one already on there. If you're coming down from Watford Road as well, by King's Langley, it's very busy getting on at that junction. Once you're on it, though, it's not too bad, mate. Let's have a look at Watford Junction then, because they've got temporary traffic lights on St. Albans Road. Took me ages to get through this morning. Temporary traffic lights further up, and then you come down to Watford Junction and you've got a little bit more of a wait, I'm afraid. Other than that, the North Orbital is starting to pick up from St. Albans area. That Wilford filter down towards Garston a little bit later on, so do watch out for that. It's the usual stuff, isn't it? It never changes here in Watford. Let's have a look at your choo-choos then. Now we've done your brum-brums. Looking at St Albans City, it's not looking too bad, although we do have one cancellation for the Three Bridges train. That's a 7:41. That is not going anywhere. The next one after that is 7:48. That looks like it's on time. Quick look at Watford Junction then, and it is going to be quick because they're doing really well. No delays out of there. So we'll look at the trains down under. Severe delays on the Weaver line, but a good service on all other lines. That's your latest.
9: 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Got an update for us? 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
0: Well, we might as well continue with the Australian accent. Sunny intervals and a moderate breeze today in Watford. 17 degrees out there at the moment. 29 degrees later, the sun will kick in about midday, so watch out for that.
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Deanna Spyro with Material Lover on your Wednesday Vibe Breakfast. Claire Hasier back with you. Now, did you see it? Did you see the semi-finals last night? France versus Spain. Oh, man, Spain produced an absolute masterclass to secure their place in just their second World Cup final. I can't believe they've only been in two, you know. Leaving the rest of the world stunned at how France were literally blown out of the water. I tell you what, Spain were driving the bus and France were just passengers, mate. They did. They just couldn't get into gear, could they? And I fully expected France to win, to be fair. They were the overwhelming favourites, having cruised through the whole tournament with the likes of Mbappe and Elise. Like, they were an attacking force to be feared. But while many were questioning how France could be beaten, Spain reminded everybody why they're European champions. And they are unbeaten, right? Get this. In a record equaling 37 matches. Oh, man. And they even had one goal disallowed as well. I mean, they've done it well. So that means England are now playing France on Sunday. Yeah, I'm well confident, mate. I'm so, so confident. We are going to do Argentina. Revenge for 86, am I right? So my playlist today does fully reflect that. What have I got for you? Well, Three Lions is obviously coming on because I just want to put it out into the universe that we're going to do well tonight, all right? Vindaloo is on because that's going to get you fired up on your Wednesday morning. But let's go with French Montana and Jason Derulo first because goodbye the French. You tiptoed around a bit, but you couldn't quite make it work, could ya? So this is Jason Derulo and French Montana with Tiptoe. Kicking off your twerk before work. Get up and have

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2: It's coming home. It's coming.
3: Is it though? Could it though?
4: We'll go on getting back. So I'm getting back. So I'm getting back.
3: In the making, baby. I reckon it is, you know. I reckon it is. Turn this up. Put it out into the universe. Manifest. Manifest that it is coming home.

0: moment for the England team this year. I mean, honestly, I'm so confident. I don't want to get my heart broken. And do you know what they say in Ted Lasso? It's the hope that kills you. Oh, man, that's got me right pumped for this evening, you know. 8 o'clock this evening, England v Argentina in the semi-finals. Who even is Messi? Who even is he? Oh, man, I'm buzzing for that. Absolutely buzzing for that. Right, I forgot I've got stuff to do now, haven't I? I've got stuff to do. I've got to get you on the roads with your latest traffic and travel. I got well carried away with it. I'm not going to lie to you. Should we do it then? Go on then. Beep, beep.
1: Vibe Travel.
0: Well, I'm really sorry I may have jinxed it because the M25 is not doing so well now out there on the roads. I'm sorry to tell you, there has been an accident just before junction 16 on the southbound carriage of the M25. Two accidents, in fact. Hope everyone's all right. Please, please be safe out there. Don't be rubbernecking because that does hold things up as well. But yeah, the accident has occurred just before junction 16 on the M25. That's causing delays all the way up to the Chorley Wood Junction, which is junction 18. So it is very, very slow going there. Also, getting on at junction 18 at Chorley Wood is proving difficult. Busy there this morning. It's going to take you around about 15 minutes to get on there. The A41 is still doing its thing if you're joining the M25 at junction 20, around about a 15-minute drive on there. The North Orbital, as promised, is getting busier as well. That is now filtering down into Garston as you come through Watford, North Watford rather, that way. The local roads then still got problems at Watford Junction with the temporary lights on Langley Road, on St Albans Road, sorry, just before you get to Watford Junction. So please be aware of that. And I don't need to tell you this, but I will anyway. Bushey Station, absolutely heaving. No matter where you go near it, it is heaving. Quick look at the choo-choos then. Now we've done your brum-brums. We still have that cancellation on three bridges. The next three bridges, sorry, is cancelled as well. That's at 8:03. All the others looking good, and that is your latest.
1: 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Got an update for us? 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
0: New music from Niall Horan now. This is Taste So Good on your Vibe.

Indeed, that was Hands On Me by Maradona. Messi. Becky Hill. What is wrong with me today? Am I right? Should we have another footy tune? Oh, go on then. This is Collapse Lung. Eat my gold, baby. Eat it all up, Messi. We are serving you dinner tonight, lad. Oh, cannot wait. England v Argentina, 8 p.m. this evening. Let's have it, mate.

0: Rounding off the hour. I'm literally sweating. I'm not going to lie to you. I'm sweating. Not because I'm nervous. No, no. Just because I've been having a big fat party. I hope you have too. Oh, now, there is no better time to get your business noticed here in Watford throughout the summer, and we'd love to help you do that. So if you run a local business, then please, please get in touch. 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We will get straight back to you. Do not go anywhere now, though. There is plenty more where that came from. I've got some more footy bops on the way as well. I'm sorry. I'm not even sorry. Why am I apologising? It's a big, big night tonight. You go get yourself another coffee. I need a whole glass of water and an ice bath, I think. I'll see you after this.
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8: The top stories this hour. England manager Thomas Tuchel insists his team's ready for tonight's World Cup semi-final. They face Argentina in Atlanta, the first meeting between the old rivals since 2002. Defender Mark Gahey says the Three Lions are feeling confident.
9: I mean, there isn't pressure on us. What's the pressure? The pressure is the onus is on them. They're the world champions. So they need to come out, they need to defend their title, so there's no pressure on us at all.
8: The winner will go up against Spain following their 2-0 victory over favourites France last night. Teenagers are facing a voluntary overnight social media curfew to stop them scrolling past midnight. Features that keep users hooked, like never-ending video reels and feeds based on an algorithm, would be switched off by default until 6 a.m. But critics say 16 and 17-year-olds would be able to bypass these settings and, given it's optional, won't achieve anything. Online Safety Minister Kanishka Narayan says it will make the transition from a total ban for children easier.
10: Young people and families said to us that they didn't want a cliff edge at 16. If you're banning social media for under 16s, have a smoother slope rather than a cliff edge. And so what we're doing today is announcing support for those young people, older teenagers as well.
8: The US has launched strikes on Iran for a fourth night in a row. It says dozens of military targets near the Strait of Hormuz and Iranian coastal areas were hit in a seven-hour wave. Thames Water says it's due to run out of money by the end of the year after racking up annual debts of £18.5 billion. The troubled supplier remains in discussions with creditors, regulators and the government to recapitalise the business. Customers using buy now, pay later options have stronger protections from today. Consumers will now be given clearer information before agreeing to schemes designed to spread the cost of buying a product. And visiting museums and heading to the cinema could apparently help delay biological aging. Researchers claim the impact of engaging with culture can be comparable to frequent exercise. From Sky News, I'm Kat Suave.
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0: Thank you, Kat. And now for the weather. 29 degrees today in Watford. It might not feel like that, though, as it is very, very cloudy looking out the window at the moment. Sunny intervals and a moderate breeze today in Watford.
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0: Good morning. How you doing? Claire Hasier here with your final hour of your Wednesday Vibe Breakfast coming up in this hour. Am I going to play more footy tunes? Absolutely, yes I am. I've got a brilliant news story, a good news story about a wee Bonnie Fox in Scotland. You could win £25,000 and we've got a brand new sponsor. You could get a free donut out of that. Gracie Abrams.

And Chris Lorenzo, that is Invisible on Vibe. Claire Hasty, you're back with you. I feel like I might have just got my breath back now. Still sweating mine, but yeah, we're having a good time here in the studio. I say we, it's just me, literally just me. Only takes one to party, baby. So if you are listening on your own as well, then join the party. I've got more big fat tunes where that came from. But we're going to do your funky news story now. Now, this news story, right, we're going to Scotland, okay? I'll say that first. It starts off sad, not because we're in Scotland. Sorry, not because we're in Scotland, but because it involves an animal that needs a bit of help, right? It will sadden you at first, but then it gets really good because there are no bad news stories on Claire Hasty's breakfast show, okay? Here we go then. Aminal rescuers in Bonnywee, Scotland, came to the assistance of a male fox cub, right? It was seen wandering around for at least 2 days with its head stuck inside a plastic bottle. No, it wasn't a cider bottle. Don't. No, it wasn't, all right? The Scottish SPCA said that an animal rescue team was dispatched to a Glasgow neighbourhood after a neighbour reported the fox's predicament. Oh, poor fox. I know. The fox fled into its den when rescuers tried to approach it, because obviously they don't like humans, right? So they returned for a second attempt the following day. After an extended search and several unsuccessful attempts to catch the cub, rescuers feared that they had lost him when he disappeared. Oh no. But then, moments later, he emerged from the undergrowth with the bottle still trapped around his head. The bottle was removed and the fox was taken to the University of Glasgow's Small Aminal Hospital to be treated for a neck wound from the bottle. It wasn't that bad. I've seen the pictures. I promise you, it's gonna be fine, right? One of the rescue officers, said this to the news media as they were rescuing it, right? It's got a Scottish accent, so you know I'm gonna give it a go, all right? He said, "This fox was incredibly fortunate. Had we not managed to catch him, the injuries caused by the bottle could have become life-threatening. Sadly, this isn't an isolated incident. Every year, we see wild animals injured, trapped, or killed by discarded litter. Something as simple as taking your rubbish home or disposing of it properly can prevent animals suffering in this way." So there you go. They saved the fox. They got it off his head. He is now a happy little bunny. And the fox is now being cared for at the National Wildlife Rescue Centre until it's healthy enough to be released. He's going to live a full and healthy life, guys. I just thought we need a little bit of good news, you know. Sometimes the news stories are quirky and funny. This is just lovely, and I think you'll enjoy it. Should we get on with the music then? I did promise you more football songs. How about the official song of the 2026 World Cup? Should we get it on? Because it is an absolute belter. Shakira and Burna Boy.

0: I mean, what is the World Cup without Shakira? Am I right? Banger after banger after banger. I think she's actually been to more World Cups than her husband as well. Right, just coming up to 20 minutes past 8 on your Wednesday morning. I'm Claire Hastier with you until 9 o'clock. We're going to go for a cheeky little hydration break now. But do not go anywhere, because listen, we could win tonight, but you could win on Saturday £25,000 with the Watford Community Lottery. I'll be telling you the who's, the what's, the why's, the when's and the how's right after this short hydration break.
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0: And a beep beep to you, buddy. Right, let's get you on the roads and in your broom brooms then. We'll start with the M25 because, oh no, there's been another one. Another one? Yeah, another accident on the M25, I'm afraid. The earlier one by Junction 16, that seems to be coping well with the traffic down there. However, further up between Junction 18 and 19, that's Chorley Wood and Chandler's Cross, there's been another accident on the southbound carriage. It is heaving. I think that's going to hit us near Abbots Langley and Watford a little bit later on, so beware of that. The A41 has cleared very nicely though, and the worst of the local roads is Eastbury Road in South Oxey. Queuing traffic on Eastbury Road, Pinner Road by Bushy Arches there. Travel time around about 10 minutes. It does usually get busy around there though, doesn't it? To mention Watford Junction as well, that is looking busy this morning. They do have temporary traffic lights further up on St Albans Road, which is causing delays getting into Watford Junction, so beware aware of that. For West Watford, we've got Cassio Road and Bickeridge Road. Very, very busy both ways. That's your boom booms. Let's have a look at the choo-choos. And there isn't much to look at, really. St. Albans City having a good time at the moment. No delays out of there that I can see. We do have a three-minute delay on the choo-choo train tittering. If you thought you missed it, you haven't, because it's been delayed. Run and you will still catch it. That's going to leave at 8:28 this morning. Quick look on the underground then. Minor delays on the Victoria line. Severe delays on the Weaver. And they've got a park suspended between Chingford and Walthamstow. That's your latest.
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0: And for the weather, it's not looking too great out there today, is it? 29 degrees we have been promised. At the moment, it's only 19 and it's very cloudy out there. Sunny intervals and a moderate breeze in Watford.
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0: talk to Jude, I mean talk to you, on your Wednesday Vibe Breakfast. Now, here's something worth celebrating. Have you heard this? The Watford Community Lottery is turning 3 years old this year.
1: Happy birthday!
0: Oh, yeah! 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Now, you definitely should be playing this, right? 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There are also other cash prizes available. You can win more tickets. 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The draw is this Saturday. Do you know what? If you won 25 grand on Saturday, you'd be flying out for the final for the World Cup, wouldn't you, to watch England on Sunday? Because we're going to be there. You just know. Are we going to be there? I don't know. I'm really worried now. Players must be 18 or over, and yeah, get on that. £1 a ticket, £25,000 top prize, watfordcommunitylottery.co.uk. Get amongst that, and whilst you get amongst that, I'll get amongst this.
2: Some of the crowd are on the pitch.
0: Did I say more football songs?
2: Well,
0: yes, I absolutely did.
2: They think it's all over, but it is now.
0: Look out for the John Barnes rap. England v Argentina tonight, 8 p.m. Oh, we're going to smash them, aren't we?

0: your beautiful tune. That is Charlie XCX with Always Everywhere on your Wednesday Vibe Breakfast. I absolutely love that tune, you know. Claire Hasier back with you. How you doing? Now, before we go and do your latest and final... Oh, stop saying final, Claire. You're getting me excited. Before we do your final travel and traffic, we also have a brand new sponsor here at Vibe 107.6. I will tell you all about them and how you can get yourself a free coffee and a free donut out of it, all right? But before that, beep, beep.
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0: Right, we'll start with the M25. A couple of accidents on there throughout the morning. Traffic is easing, though. I do hope everyone's all right. Please be careful out on the roads. Most of the traffic on the M25 now is between Junction 19 and Junction 20 on the southbound carriage. It is very, very busy around there. So do bear that in mind when you're leaving for work this morning. Let's do a positive now. M1's fine. So yay for the M1. Let's have a look at the local roads quickly then. Very, very busy in central Watford at the moment. Cassio Road is the worst at the moment, and Merton Road, very, very busy both ways down there. Rickmansworth Road is picking up, as well as West Watford at Toll Pits Lane and Vicarage Road, so beware of that. That's your brum brums done. Let's have a look at the choo choos. And do you know, oh no, I can't give a round of applause for St Albans City because they've had a few cancellations, haven't they? It is all good out of there, all on time out of there. However, Watford Junction, I think they deserve a round of applause, don't you? Go on, take it in. Take it in, mate. You deserve it. No delays out of Watford Junction. And let's have a look at the underground. We've still got the minor delays on the Victoria line, severe delays on the Weaver line, and a part suspended between Chingford and Waltham. So Central. That's your latest.
1: 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Got an update for us? 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
2: Well, last year was great.
0: Oh, go on then. We'll have another one, shall we? Is it coming home now? Oh, my word.
2: Home with a European Championship.
0: England's mascot done this. This is Buster.
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0: Thomas Tuchel. Build up.

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0: I know it's a Euro song. But it still could be coming home though, couldn't it?
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0: Not a football song, this one. It's MK

Absolute tune from Poppy Bascom there. That is Zone on Vibe. Claire Hastier back with you. A very excited Claire Hastier. I'm not going to lie, mate. I won't lie to you. I can't wait for tonight. Oh, but I'll tell you why else I'm excited. Very excited to announce that the Vibe Breakfast Show is now proudly sponsored by Wenzel's The Bakers. Now, if you don't know about Wenzel's, let me tell you. Wenzel's is a family-owned bakery with stores across Hertfordshire and the UK, serving up delicious sandwiches, freshly filled banging baguettes, pastries, duff nuts, great coffee, and they do great, like, fresh loaves of bread every single day. Thoroughly recommend the sourdough. Get amongst it. You'll thank me later. And did you know there's something in it for you? Because they've also got a fantastic loyalty app, right? Go get your phone. Get your phone out right now because you'll thank me. If you download the Wenzel's app today on your phone, you can enjoy a free coffee and a free donut the next time you visit one of their stores. Oh, and from one ginger to another, because their branding is bright orange, right? And so is mine. So, like, we're already family, right? So I like to take it upon myself to give them a big, fat, warm ginger welcome to Wenzel's The Bakers, proud sponsors of the Vibe Breakfast Show. Now, I've got time for one more tune. I've played 6 football tunes throughout my show. I might have miscounted, because this is another unofficial one, right? We couldn't leave it on 6, could we? We've got to get the lucky 7. The lucky number 7 football tunes throughout my show this morning, and I'm rounding it off with this from Oasis. I'd just love to see Bellingham singing it into the crowd, you know what I mean? It's Wonderwall on Vibe.

0: and Wonderwall. Rounding off your hour. Now, don't forget, England play Argentina for this evening. It's 8 o'clock tonight. It's going to be a good one. Make sure you're watching. Now, the next time I see you will be Monday after the World Cup final, OK? If you have a God, pray to him, all right? If you don't have a God, manifest it. Let's do it. I'm hoping it's going to come home. Gaz is up next with a rewind show. The party continues, and I'll see you Monday. Look both ways when you cross the road.
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8: The top stories this hour. Thomas Tuchel insists England are ready to face an Argentina team fueled by history. Victory tonight in Atlanta would propel them to the World Cup final for only the second time ever. Gary Lineker, who played in their controversial 1986 encounter, rates England's chances.
9: In the last two games, they've found a way to win, which is so important. The mentality and the togetherness of the team has been really impressive so far. I don't think they've actually peaked yet in terms of the free-flowing football and the tactical side of things.
8: Tonight's winner will face Spain on Sunday after they beat France 2-0. Older teenagers will have the choice to opt into a social media curfew between midnight and 6 a.m, but critics say 16 and 17-year-olds would have the skills to bypass any default settings that would stop them from scrolling at night. The American military says it's hit dozens of targets during its latest wave of strikes on Iran overnight. Donald Trump's backtracked on plans to charge a toll on shipping using the Strait of Hormuz. The UK's biggest water supplier says its debt has ballooned to nearly £20 billion. Thames Water is on course to run out of money by the end of the year. Our business correspondent Paul Kelso says it has just over £1 billion to tide it over.
10: It's in talks with its creditors, the people who control about £20 billion of debt that the company is drowning in, to try and engineer a takeover. But just a few weeks ago, the Environment Secretary said she didn't like the look of that deal. So this company is genuinely on the brink.
8: Shoppers using buy now, pay later schemes will have to pass an instant affordability test before purchasing a product. Stronger protections for customers have come into force, making it easier to get refunds. And a major study aims to spot Alzheimer's disease earlier and more accurately. Blood tests will be offered through GPs as part of the trial in Scotland. From Sky News, I'm Kat Suave.
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Good morning and welcome along to Wednesday Morning Rewind here at Vibe 107.6. Gazza's Golden Nugget is coming for you at 10 o'clock today. Classic from there. But today we're kicking off Chemical Brothers at Chromeo. And today we're going to find out what's happening with One Direction on Vibe 107.6. Let's do the rewind.

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0: 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Chase and Thalia Succumb with some Stereophonics, a big number one from them. This is Vibe Rewind for Wednesday morning.
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Chuck Steppers and Dane Bowers are bugging. This catches me every time at the end. See, nearly caught me again. It does it every time anyway. Earth, Wind & Fire on the way, a classic from them, and Rihanna, Keanu West and Paul McCartney for your rewind.

Sound of Disclosure and Sam Smith and Latch of Vibe 107.6. Still to come, some Brandy, Zach Abel, and some Atomic Kitten for your Wednesday morning on Vibe Rewind. Oh.

0: 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We're coming back with Gazza's Golden Nuggets at 10 o'clock on Vibe. It's coming next.
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8: The top stories this hour. England manager Thomas Tuchel says his team are hungry as they prepare to face Argentina tonight. At stake is a World Cup final against Spain. Tuchel admits it's a momentous occasion facing the defending champions, but he says he won't make it bigger than it is.
9: There are high-quality players, very experienced in every position. We prepare for the best version of Argentina. We expect and hope and demand the best of ourselves for top football match. I think every team in the world is beatable. So is Argentina. So is us.
8: Teenagers will face an overnight social media curfew under plans being announced by the government. Victoria Lawrence has more.
10: The changes for those aged 16 and 17 will see default settings prevent access to features that keep users hooked. It means things like never-ending video reels and algorithmic feeds will be automatically turned off between midnight and 6 a.m. But critics are sceptical about the measures. The Conservatives say the curfews can be easily switched off, so it won't achieve anything.
8: The boss of Thames Water has warned uncertainty about Andy Burnham's plans have increased the risk the troubled firm could collapse. Britain's largest water company will run out of cash by the end of the year, but creditors are unwilling to put up new funding until the incoming Prime Minister sets out his approach. MPs are calling for a complete ban on outdoor advertising of junk food and targets for supermarkets to sell healthier products. A Commons committee says the government should stand up to the fast food industry to tackle obesity. The Met Office says the UK's 20th century climate has gone as extreme weather becomes more common. A new report says last year was the warmest year on record, with rising temperatures and more frequent heat waves. And the Duchess of Sussex has been shortlisted for an Emmy. Her Netflix show From Meghan with Love is nominated for a daytime award. From Sky News, I'm Kat Suave.
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0: Good morning, it's Gazza on your Wednesday morning at 10 o'clock. Means one thing, it's time for Gazza's Golden Nugget. Today we're taking you back to 1982. Yeah, all the way back there. And this was a number one for musical youth.
13: This generation rules the nation with version.

sound of Alex Party. Don't forget, if you'd like to get involved with the show or give us a dedication, or maybe it's a special birthday coming up, again, in touch with us on our social media. We could be playing your song very, very soon. I'll play a song for you, give you a shout out on the right day as well. How good is that? Just hit us up on our social media. We're on all the platforms and we could be playing your song very, very soon.

0: Mr. Hoosiers. Goodbye, Mr. A. We was having a little bit of a rant at the weekend on the show, and we're going to revisit it now for you. And we're talking about temporary lights. When you've sat at temporary lights, it's so good, and it's been your turn. When it's your turn to go, when it turns red, you think, yeah, it's time to get on. And then suddenly they put a tractor or one of their working vehicles across your lane, and you can't move anywhere. And by the time they've moved it about by enough, your traffic light has now turned back to red. Is that me, or is that so annoying? That's my rant over for the day.
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Sam and Shaggy. I think that was a big number one for him back in, I think it was 93 maybe. A good thing about Shaggy, he doesn't take himself too seriously. He's a real, real character and has some great songs as well. 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

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I don't know where-

as his grand red carpet rolls out on the side they stand, worshipping you like a god, like a goddess. Somehow, you remain modest. Flashbulbs pop, paparazzi goes wild. With amazing grace, you walk and smile. They answer

0: Redemption and Complete, which it does complete the show for us today. Thanks for your company. I'll be back with you Saturday morning on Vibe 107.6 on the lunchtime selection. Have yourselves a fantastic day. This is Gazza signing out. I'll see you Saturday. Ta-ra.
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10: The top stories this hour. Sir Keir Starmer's chaired a meeting of his cabinet for one final time. The outgoing Prime Minister will step down next week after Andy Burnham's appointed the new Labour leader. Ali Fortescue in Downing Street says his top team's handed over a traditional present.
11: He's just received, I understand, a carriage clock. Some criticism that perhaps it's not the most imaginative gift. He's also had a card. I would absolutely love to see some of the messages in it because, of course, round that cabinet table are friends and foes.
10: He'll also make his last appearance at PMQ's this lunchtime. The boss of Thames Water says the future of the firm depends on the new Prime Minister's plans. The supplier says it's on course to run out of cash by the end of the year. Older teenagers will have the choice to opt in to an overnight social media curfew between midnight and 6 a.m. But critics claim 16 and 17-year-olds will have the skills to bypass any default settings that would stop them from scrolling at night. Andy Lullum from Verify My, which offers safeguarding solutions, says a level of trust should be given to young people.
12: Children of that age, they're preparing to go to university potentially or other higher education or start their working careers. And putting restrictions that can't be reversed feels disproportionately significant versus the impact that they could potentially have.
10: England fans are feeling confident the Three Lions can book their place in the World Cup final later. Thomas Tuchel's side face old rivals Argentina in their last four tie in Atlanta. Buy now, pay later customers are getting better protections from today. Lenders must have regulator approval to operate, which means shoppers will have more access to refunds. And new ticket barriers are to be installed at railway stations across England as part of a crackdown on fare evasion. £33.4 million will be spent on taller gates to prevent passengers from jumping over them. From Sky News, I'm Kat Suave.
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3: Okay, I've decided. 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
4: The top stories this hour. Keir Starmer is preparing to face the last Prime Minister's questions of his premiership. He's chaired his final cabinet meeting as Labour leader. His replacement, Makerfield MP Andy Burnham, will take power next week. Reform says it'll give all MPs round-the-clock protection if it wins the next general election. The policy has been announced in the wake of the death of Anne Widdecombe and would extend protections to former politicians. Home Affairs spokesperson Zia Youssef says there'd be significant new resources.
5: No matter how much I, Nigel, Richard or anyone else may disagree with your views, if you are an MP, you must be able to air them without fear. An attack on one politician is an assault on our democracy itself.
4: Police are questioning a murder suspect and say Miss Widdecombe's death was a targeted attack. Two teenagers have been charged following the attempted murder of a man in Paisley. The 53-year-old remains in a serious condition after he was attacked on Monday evening. An overnight social media curfew has been proposed for older teenagers in the UK, but critics say given the measure would be voluntary for those aged 16 and 17, it lacks effectiveness. Thomas Tuchel says gritty England are ready to face an Argentina team fueled by history. His side are looking to create their own by reaching a second World Cup final. They'll first need to get past the defending champions in Atlanta tonight to face Spain in the showcase on Sunday. These England fans are confident they can do it.
6: Everyone says about Lionel Messi, but we've got plenty of players to make them worry about us.
7: Our players look switched on. I've not been overly convinced by Argentina in their games. It's our time.
8: We're a team full of winners and players that thrive under that pressure.
7: There may be some VAR controversy, but I think we'll pull through and we'll nick it.
4: And visiting museums and heading to the cinema could apparently help delay our biological ageing. Researchers claim the impact of engaging with culture can be comparable with exercise. From Sky News, I'm Kat Suave.
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9: The top stories this hour. Sir Keir Starmer's faced his final Prime Minister's questions, with the Speaker of the House of Commons leading the tributes.
10: Can I thank the Prime Minister for his public service, his international leadership, particularly in his steadfast support for Ukraine? Yeah. I am sure members will wish to join me in wishing him and his family well in the future.
9: He'll be replaced by Makerfield MP Andy Burnham, who's secured enough support to become the next Labour leader. Among his last comments at the dispatch box, the PM said we must do more to defend our democracy following the killing of former Minister Anne Widdecombe. Meanwhile, Reform UK thinks all MPs should have round-the-clock protection following Miss Widdecombe's death. The party's announced it'll also improve security for a large number of former politicians if it wins the next general election. The US says it's launched a fresh wave of attacks on Iran in the past hour. America's military says it wants to further degrade the capabilities Tehran is using to target commercial shipping in the Strait of Hormuz. Critics are questioning the effectiveness of a planned social media curfew. The optional changes would stop teenagers from scrolling on apps between midnight and 6 a.m. Thomas Tuchel insists he doesn't feel burdened by England's 60-year wait for World Cup glory. They'll reach only their second final at the tournament if they beat historic rivals and defending champions Argentina in Atlanta tonight. The coach says he's not bogged down by emotions. England defender Mark Gahey wants it to be enjoyable.
11: It's a big game with big players. Both sides have great players. And when you have that, it's just going to be a good game. You know it's going to be a fun watch and one that we're going to be talking about for a long time. So yeah, excited.
9: And the Duchess of Sussex has been nominated for a Daytime Emmy for her show With Love, Meghan. The 8-part cookery and lifestyle series featured guests including her husband, Prince Harry. From Sky News, I'm Kat Swabe.
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7: The top stories this hour. Sir Keir Starmer says he's proud to leave the country in a better shape than he found it. He's ended his last Prime Minister's questions with a tribute to his family as he pledged his support to PM-in-waiting Andy Burnham. Conservative leader Kemi Badenoch says she's admired Sir Keir's stance on Ukraine, but joked that the pair rarely agreed on anything.
8: Mr. Speaker, I wanted to make sure that I got the tone right today. I looked back at his final questions to Boris Johnson, and luckily for him, I plan to be much gentler than he was that day.
7: More tributes have been paid to Anne Widdecombe in the Commons. Sir Keir Starmer told MPs, "We must do more to defend our democracy after her killing." Elsewhere, the US has launched fresh airstrikes against Iran. Washington says it's retaliation for Tehran's attacks on ships trying to pass through the Strait of Hormuz. 16 and 17-year-olds are facing a voluntary overnight social media curfew to stop them scrolling from midnight to 6 a.m. But critics say the settings can be bypassed and, given it's optional, won't achieve anything. In sport, old rivalries will be played out tonight as England face Argentina in their World Cup semi-final in Atlanta. There are some big scores to settle, not least after Maradona's Hand of God goal at the tournament in 1986. Gary Lineker, who was playing then, is hoping for better luck later.
9: Sometimes you need a bit of good fortune, which we didn't have 40 years ago. Sometimes you need a bit of brilliance that we've seen in this tournament from someone like Harry Kane or Jude Bellingham. We have to bear in mind, of course, they've got probably the greatest football that's ever ever played, Lionel Messi, but he is 39.
7: Whoever wins tonight will play Spain on Sunday. And visiting museums and heading to the cinema could apparently help delay our biological aging. Researchers claim the impact of engaging with culture can be comparable to frequent exercise. Researchers studied almost 2,000 over 50s. From Sky News, I'm Victoria Lawrence.
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11: 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We're going to have so much fun because we're going to play all of your favourite songs. We're going to hear from Charlie XCX, Cat's Eye, Olivia Rodrigo and so many more. And we're going to play a really cool game. So stay tuned to find out more about that. For now, we've got to start with the new Charlie XCX. It's time for Wink Wink.

back and listen to that song over and over again. That's Liver Rodrigo with The Cure. Now it is game time on Vibe 107.6. I need you to guess a British icon in 3 clues. Can you do it? You can let me know on our socials, Vibe 107.6, on what your guesses are. Here are the clues. He's a comedian. He has a podcast with Josh Widdicombe, and he has a TV show with Ramesh Ranganathan. I'll tell you the clues again. He's a comedian. He's got a podcast with Josh Widdicombe, and he has a TV show with Ramesh Ranganathan. Who do you think it is? Oh, while we're having those thoughts, it's time to hear some Noah Kahan with his track, Doors. I'm Macy Lewis.

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You just heard Ellie Goulding with Black Prada Dress. Now, coming up next, we've got some December 10. They have just released their first ever EP called On Your Side. Have you heard it yet? It is so good. Definitely worth a listen. Now, December 10 are the boy band created by Simon Cowell on a TV show. They're a seven-man band, and my gosh, aren't they great. Now, this track, Angel, they bring up a lucky girl on stage, and they sing this song to her. Now, they are just touring Europe at the moment, and I wonder who will be their angel on every section of the tour. So to celebrate that, we've got to hear the track. I'm Macy Lewis.

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this song is my all-time favourite. That is Sienna Spira for you with Material Lover on Vibe 107.6. Now, it's the moment you've been waiting for. It is time to reveal the British icon from the game we played earlier. I got you to guess a British celebrity in three clues, and it's time to find out if you are correct. Here are the clues again. He's a comedian, he's got a podcast with Josh Widdicombe, and he has a TV show with Ramesh Ranganathan. I'll tell you again, he's a comedian, he's got a podcast with Josh Widdicombe, and he has a TV show with Ramesh Ranganathan. Well, you're correct, because of course it is Rob Beckett. He is so great and so funny, and I wonder what he'll start presenting next. So let me know if you're correct on our socials, Vibe1076. Coming up now, it's time for some Holly Humberstone with White Noise. I'm Macy Lewis.

0: I do love to hear some Bella Kay. That's her track. I love it, I love it, I love it. Now let's take a short break and get back to all of our favourites in just a moment. Coming up, we've got some Gracie Abrahams, Miles Smith, Sky Newman, and so many more. I'm Macy Lewis.
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8: Top stories this hour. Sir Keir Starmer's signed off from his last Prime Minister's questions.
9: To all those in the gallery and all across the country who struggle to be seen or heard, you're the reason I came into politics. To my wife and children, I love you. Goodbye.
8: The outgoing PM says he's proud to leave the country better than he found it. He's also promised his wholehearted support to his successor, Andy Burnham. Commons Speaker Sir Lindsay Hoyle thanked him for his public service and what he calls his steadfast support for Ukraine. Elsewhere, eight men have been charged with more than 30 offences as part of an investigation into group-based child sexual exploitation. Detectives from Gwent Police carried out a targeted operation yesterday in England, Scotland and Wales. Two asylum seekers have been jailed for raping a woman on Brighton Beach in October. Ibrahim Al-Shaif from Egypt and Abdullah Ahmadi from Iran were each sentenced to 21 years at Hove Crown Court. Iran has faced a fresh wave of attacks from American forces. US Central Command says it aims to further degrade military capabilities used by Tehran. In sport, England boss Thomas Tuchel insists there are no cracks with Jude Bellingham. The midfielder called for positivity after criticism of the team's performance in the World Cup quarter-final against Norway. That's despite him scoring two goals. Ahead of tonight's semi-final with Argentina, Tuchel says the pair are closer than ever. And there's plenty of support for Bellingham in his hometown of Stourbridge.
10: Jude's carrying us and he's going to carry us again tonight.
11: Really, really proud. And I don't think he's forgotten his roots either.
12: It's amazing, really. I think he's come from Stourbridge, one of the best footballers in the world. Without him, we wouldn't be where we are today.
13: Oh, it's just been great. It's not just Jude, it's the whole team we're all proud of. So bring it home, lads.
8: And by now, pay later customers are getting better protections from today. Lenders must have regulator approval to operate, which means shoppers will have more access to refunds. From Sky News, I'm Victoria Lawrence.
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0: We are so back. You're listening to Vibe 107.6 with me, Macy Lewis. And we're going to have so much fun because we've got to talk all about the World Cup. Yes, I'm getting very much obsessed with that. And we've got some new movies coming out, which I want to talk to you about. We're also going to hear from all of our favourites like Sky Newman, Miles Smith, but we've got to start with a new Gracie Abrams track. It's time for Look at My Life. I'm Macy Lewis.

bit miles before you with Hold Me in the Dark. Now, the World Cup has taken over my life right now. I'm sure it has to many, many, many other people out there. Like, my whole For You page is just Haaland edits. Haaland, he plays for Norway. It is just him. And I'm not the only one, apparently. All my friends have the same situation right now. The whole TikTok is Haaland, but the thing is, I'm not skipping any videos. I'm watching them all the way through, and I absolutely love it. But I've got to tell you, for the World Cup final halftime show, we are getting a performance. It is going to be like the Super Bowl. Well, hopefully. I hope it is. It might not be. But we are getting Justin Bieber, Shakira, and Madonna to all headline the FIFA World Cup halftime final show. That is a lot of words. And I just wonder what Shakira, Madonna, and Justin Bieber are going to bring, what songs they're going to sing. I love them all. I'm ready to dance. I'm ready for that halftime to be filled with music. And I want to see it now. So what do you think will happen during a halftime show? And while you're thinking of that, it is time to hear some Justin Bieber. It's one of my favorites from him. It's time for Daisies. I'm Macy Lewis.

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Alex Warren giving you Passenger on Vibe 107.6. Now, something really cool happened, right? Beyonce surprise dropped a song. She did not promote it. She did not warn us about it. Out of nowhere, I see on my Spotify, new track from Beyonce. I go to listen to it and I'm like, Beyonce, it's giving. This is what I wanted to hear. It really did brighten up my Saturday morning when it dropped. It is called Morning Dew. Have you heard it yet? Because if not, you're going to hear it right now. It is so good. But I just wonder, Beyonce, what do you have in store for us? Are we getting a new album? Are we teasing some tour or something? Whatever it is, I'm ready for it. And I just need to hear it now. So we're going to play for you Morning Dew. It's Beyonce's new track. I'm Macy.

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We'll get straight back to you.

to take us back. We're doing a little throwback right now to the movies we grew up watching. You know, the Mean Girls, the Legally Blonde, stuff like that, which it never gets old. It's timeless. You can watch it with friends and family and still enjoy it every single time. And one of my favourites is The Parent Trap, which is about, you know, the twins who don't realise they're twins. They meet on a summer camp. They try and get their parents back together. Do you know what I'm talking about? I don't want to spoil it too much for you. But allegedly, we might be getting a Parent Trap sequel. And there are rumours of Lindsay Lohan, who played the twins, she might be returning. There are rumours of that, and if that is the case, I need to watch this. I wonder what the story will follow. Will Lindsay Lohan play a different role, or will she still play the twins and it's like their life 20 years in the future? Who knows? But whatever it is, I need to be in the cinema straight away when it drops to see what this will bring. Let me know on our socials, Vibe1076. Will you see the sequel if it comes out? While you do that, we've got to hear some Martin Garrix and Ed Sheeran. It is time for Repeat It. I'm Macy Lewis.

0: Magnetic for you on Vibe 107.6. Last time for Short Break, but stay tuned. We've got all your favourites coming up. We have some Poppy Bascombe, some Griffin and Khalid, and some Temper City.
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8: The top stories this hour. Thomas Tuchel insists England are ready to face an Argentina team fueled by history. Victory tonight in Atlanta would propel them to the World Cup final for only the second time ever. Their most controversial previous encounter at the tournament was when Diego Maradona scored his Hand of God goal in 1986. Gary Lineker, who played then, rates England's chances.
9: In the last two games, they've found a way to win, which is so important. The mentality and the togetherness of the team has been really impressive so far. I don't think they've actually peaked yet in terms of the free-flowing football and the tactical side of things.
8: Sakir Starmer faced his final Prime Minister's questions with the Speaker of the House of Commons leading the tributes.
10: Can I thank the Prime Minister for his public service, his international leadership, particularly in his steadfast support for Ukraine? I am sure members will wish to join me in wishing him and his family well in the future.
8: In his last speech at the dispatch box, Sakir says we must do more to defend our democracy following the murder of former Minister Anne Widdecombe. Meanwhile, a man's been arrested on suspicion of sending threatening communications to an MP after Reform UK said threats had been made to kill leader Nigel Farage. The Metropolitan Police Force says the man, who's in his 20s, is being held over a post reported in May. Eight men aged 54 to 73 have been charged with more than 30 rape and child sexual abuse offences. The Crown Prosecution Service says they were part of a grooming gang operating from South Wales. A coroner's ruled England World Cup winner Nobby Styles died with a brain condition caused by repeatedly heading a football. The 78-year-old passed away with severe dementia in 2020. And the Batman Part 2's release date has been delayed yet again. It'll now premiere in February 2028, almost 6 years since the first. From Sky News, I'm Victoria Lawrence.
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0: We are back. 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But it's our last hour together. I will miss you, but I am back same time tomorrow, 2 to 5pm. For now, I want to talk all about some Olivia Rodrigo news. I love her new album and I will not stop talking about it. We're also going to hear from all of our favourites like Lily Allen, Temper City, but let's start with some MK and Poppy Bascom with Zone.

where my Olivia Rodrigo fans at, because she released an album almost a month ago now, maybe just over a month, called You Seem Pretty Sad for a Girl So In Love. Now, this album is constantly playing in my car, in my headphones, it is everywhere. I am obsessed with this album. But allegedly, I heard that one of the tracks, Less, that's what it's called, it was only put on the album because Olivia's friend, Somba, who was also another artist, apparently heard the song and it's the first time he's cried to one of her songs, and that's why it's on the album. It is such a powerful song. It is about a breakup. I'm obsessed with it. I'm always screaming it. It is trending everywhere. You might have heard it on TikTok. It is currently all over the place. And Sienna Spyro covered this song and the passion she puts in the song. Both of these singers are all incredible. I wish I had voices like theirs, because I want to sing these songs and not sound bad when I do it. But I love it. So I think we should hear one of my favorite tracks from the album. It is time for Drop Dead.

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You know I'm a big, big, big Bruno Mars fan, and I'm excited right now. I'm more than excited, actually, because Bruno Mars is coming to the UK this weekend. That is correct. He is performing in Wembley Stadium this weekend, and I'm so grateful I won that Ticketmaster Awards. One of the only Ticketmaster Awards I've actually won, and I don't even know what to wear. Everyone wears red, apparently, for the romantic tour. That's the colour of the tour. It's the colour of the album. But Bruno, he is something else. He's out of this world. His voice is out of this world, and I've been waiting all year for this. So let me know on our socials, are you going to the Bruno Mars The Romantic Tour? And if you want to wear, I definitely am, and I will be talking about it for the next year of my life, really, maybe longer. So I think to celebrate the tour, we've got to hear one of my favourite tracks from a new album. It's time for Risk It All.

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This song is literally my life at the moment. When I say my life, I am screaming it in the car, screaming it in the shower. It is everything. Great Expectation, Sienna Spiro. That is from her debut album, Visitor. And my goodness, is it one that gets in your head? You've just heard it. It is incredible. Sienna, I don't know what you put into this song, but I need this constantly playing around me. You know in the movies where like they're walking down the street and there's a background song and everyone's dancing and it's all fun? That's what this song is to me. I need this just constantly being played when I'm walking anywhere. I need it circulating around me. Sienna, this song is something else. That is Great Expectation for you on Vibe 107.6. It is time for some Ella Langley. Let's get the country vibes in here. It's time for her track, Be Her. I'm Macy Lewis.

0: Bag of White Keys for you on Vibe 107.6. But that is all from me. That's the end of my show today. I've been Macy Lewis. Stay tuned for Tina to bring you more vibes in just a moment. And also, tune in again tomorrow, 2 till 5 p.m. We're going to get more vibes of me just then. All right, it's time for Tina. See you in a bit.
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8: Top stories this hour. England face rivals Argentina tonight for a place in the World Cup final. Joe Rawson reports from Atlanta.
9: England aim to reach the World Cup final for the first time in 60 years tonight as Thomas Tuchel's team look to end the reign of defending champions Argentina and their star striker Lionel Messi.
10: It's very unique to play against the reigning champions. It's very unique to play against Leo Messi and his team.
9: Both sets of fans are looking forward to renewing rivalry.
11: I think we're a better team than Argentina.
12: For me, it's the most important match in Argentina for the last 30 years.
9: England defender Mark Gahey is feeling focused.
13: The onus is on them. They're the world champions.
9: The winner will play Spain in Sunday's final after their 2-0 victory over France.
8: Sir Keir Starmer says he's proud to leave the country in a better shape than he found it. During his last Prime Minister's questions, he pledged his wholehearted support to PM-in-waiting Andy Burnham. Conservative leader Kemi Badenoch says she's admired Sir Keir's stance on Ukraine, but joked that the pair rarely agreed on anything.
14: Mr. Speaker, I wanted to make sure that I got the tone right today. So I looked back at his final questions to Boris Johnson. And luckily for him, I plan to be much gentler than he was that day.
8: A man's been arrested after Reform UK said Nigel Farage had received death threats on social media. Police say a man in his 20s was held on Tuesday. Two asylum seekers have been jailed for raping a woman on Brighton Beach in October. Ibrahim El-Sheikh and Abdullah Al-Mahdi were each sentenced to 21 years at Hove Crown Court. Nearly 10 million people over the age of 65 are paying income tax. Revenue and Customs has released details covering the year 2025 to 2026. And the Met Office says extreme weather conditions are increasingly becoming the new normal. A report says 2025 was the warmest year on record. From Sky News, I'm Victoria Lawrence.
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16: It's been another glorious day. 28 degrees the high with a low of 14 overnight. Sunny intervals and a moderate breeze will be continuing for the rest of this evening. It's going to stay dry tomorrow, cloudy, high of 28. You're tuned in to Vibe Drive. I am Tina Fuller. It's lovely to have you with me. I mean, I know it's not Sienna Spyro. We can't have her twice on the bounce in the same hour. But massive thanks to Macy. Always a brilliant show to snuggle up behind on a Wednesday.

0: probably not the best song to start an interview with. Harry Styles, Dance No More, because obviously we're going to be talking a lot about music and dancing. Welcome to the studio. We've got Joseph Sewell, we've got Charlotte in, and the elected mayor of Watford himself. My very first interview with the amazing Peter Taylor. Hello, everyone.
1: Hi, Tina.
2: Hi there, Tina.
0: How are you doing?
2: Very well, thank you.
1: Excellent.
0: It's nice to see you all, and thank you for making time. Now, you're here to talk about the Jive Swing Festival. So, Joseph, let everybody know how you're involved with this.
2: Okay, so my name is Joseph Sewell from jiveswing.com, and myself and Charlotte Sewell, we are the organisers of the Jive Swing Festival, kindly and generously sponsored by Watford Borough Council. And it's a festival primarily started out just for the community of Watford, for a way of people to come and sit in the park and listen to amazing jazz and feel-good music. However, now 13 years down the road, we've attracted on the best year, we've had up to 3,500 people from all over the UK, and sometimes we've even had people from abroad who've come along to celebrate with us. And we have some of our friends, as we tour internationally, we've got some of our friends who have been on TV, in theatres, etc., and also internationally known, who've come and played for us in Watford, in Casbury Park.
0: Amazing. This is absolutely huge. Peter, this is incredible to have in town, isn't it?
1: It's a fantastic event. And one of the things I love about it is you've got people that go jive dancing every single week, and you've got people who've never done it before. It's a really welcoming, friendly, people of all ages, all backgrounds, and it's just really positive and good fun. So it's great to have it each year.
0: You don't even have to really actually dance, do you? You can just go and
1: enjoy
0: me, because I'm going to do it all the time. Just take in the vibes.
1: You can take in the vibes. There'll be great food, great drink, music. You can watch people. A great place for people watching. So, as you say, you can take in the vibes.
0: So, Joseph and Charlotte, it's part of the fringe, isn't it? How much does this kind of mean for you to be involved in such a huge kind of artistic movement throughout the month here in Watford?
2: I think in two angles. The first is a community angle. Obviously, we are based locally, and to have something that people can enjoy for free, it costs to go out these days. And so, if you can attend something of this magnanimity, with such amazing artists, to watch amazing shows, amazing dancers, amazing bands, and so forth, to be able to offer this for free to the community, and families and so forth can enjoy it, that is amazing to be a part of. And as Peter alluded to, people from all walks of life attend this. Even people are walking their dogs and bump into this amazing festival and end up staying for the whole day. But also, it also allows us to enjoy the artistic aspect of Watford, because there's art. You have dancers there, and you have people that are inspired from a young age who come along and see dancing and then want to go to their local dance schools, regardless of whether they are five-year-old children or adults who want to learn some form of dancing. And then you have young children who then hear amazing musicians who get inspired by these amazing artists and then want to take up music at their local schools and so forth. So, and finally, of course, there's the jazz element. Of course, you know, I love all forms of music, but jazz is at the centre of my heart. And so to have so many people, whether they're sitting on the grass and having a sandwich, or they're up and dancing, or they're at one of the beer or gin tents and sway along to the music and to jazz music, that is amazing to see.
0: I think there's a lot of sort of parallels that I've seen in what you've just said and the passion that you talk with that I get with the radio as well, because we have an incredible talent and a platform to make people feel something other than the everyday pressures of life. Like, it's a big escape, isn't it? And it's much needed at the moment. It's a completely free event, obviously sponsored by the council. Thank you very much, Mr. Taylor. It's incredible that we're all coming together and doing such brilliant work in times of, well, it's a little bit stressful at the moment, isn't it? And I'm not just talking about the game later on tonight. I think we're going to just take a second, just going to have some music. We're going to go and have a little bit of Goja, same as Jason Derulo, and we'll be straight back after this.

0: Jason Derulo and DJ Goja is Mi Chico, which Spain, now they're through to the finals, aren't they? So yeah, that's probably the only thing I'm going to talk about today. We've got Joseph Sewell, we've got Charlotte Sewell, and we've also got the mayor in as well. We're talking about the big Jive Swing Festival. It's huge. It is the biggest Jive Swing Festival in the UK. What goes into organising something like this?
1: A lot. The moment during the festival we start looking at what we can do best for the next year to encourage local residents. For instance, whilst we were packing away, we were already having meetings of what we can do to make it more accessible for people with wheelchairs and so forth. And we are, so from there, every week we are finding different ways to, and how we can make it better and improve. So it's literally a 12 months of planning, you know, from the last note of the trumpeter to opening the gates at 5:55 a.m. In the morning to let the staging and all the suppliers in.
0: That is very early. Charlotte, have you got a big role in all of this? Because you're a performer as well as an organiser as well. So you've got, I mean, you both are. You've got a lot to do that day.
2: Yes, it's a big day for us, and it's definitely a labour of love. We absolutely adore this festival, but a lot of hard work goes into it. I'm managing all of our artists, all of our performers for the day. We have a huge number of dancers coming in. We have all of the live bands, of course, as well. And managing all of the vendors coming into the venue and who we're going to have each year. We've got an amazing range of food and drink for everybody this year. We've got a fun fair for the children and for adults, of course, if they want it. We also have an amazing vintage vehicle display, which I really get excited about every year because people absolutely love it. And it really brings so many people out together. There really is something for everybody at the Big Jive Swing Festival. There really is.
0: Which is amazing. Peter, from your side, does it take a lot of admin getting all of this done?
3: We've got a great parks team. I mean, one of the things we really love about Watford are our parks. And Casterbury obviously hosts a whole range of events throughout the year. This is one of the highlights. But, I mean, huge credit to the team, obviously, who are organised and put on. But also, you know, you've got people who will be there cleaning up the park, making sure the next day it's ready. You've got all the dog walkers and people enjoying the brilliant facilities there. So there's a big team effort, but one of the strengths about Watford is the collaboration. We get on with it, we deliver these great events and people are there to enjoy themselves.
0: Because there's so much going on all the time. That events team must be busy or huge.
3: Busy.
0: <They're> busy. We should probably give them a little shout out.
3: We should. So Helen Smith is one of the key people at the council who works really hard on these events. It's not a big team, it's a very busy team.
0: I think they're clearly doing very good work. Let's have another little break just on their behalf, and then we're going straight into the traffic and travel.
4: He said, tell me a story from all of the places you've been. He said, tell me your visions.

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10: M25. She's doing her usual things at the moment. There is a lot of traffic waiting to get off anti-clockwise from junctions 21A through 21. It is still very heavy between 21 and 20, and then it gets heavier again on the approach to junction 19. If you're coming anti-clockwise, this is where the trouble is. If you're going clockwise, it's not too bad until you want to get on the M1 at St Albans, where it is already tailing back on the off-ramp. M1 out of town, quite heavy. St Albans is slowing it down horribly at the moment, but it is quite clear after the junction. Hemel Hempstead, you got a little bit of traffic across the junction, but then it's running nice and clear through up until Luton Airport. A41, heavy out of town. Dome roundabout getting in the way of everybody getting home this afternoon. Both sides of the road are quite jammed with traffic. There is a little bit of a queue as you're waiting to get on the Hunton Bridge roundabout, M25 junction 20, but then she's running clear all the way through past Hemel Hempstead and onwards to Tring. Ring Road, very ring roady at the moment. There's a lot of traffic down the west side. The usual culprits, Cassio Road into Merton Road, into Wigan Hall Road, and also Hempstead Road. People leaving town, heading out towards the Grove. That is very slow at the moment. Stevenson Way, if you're going to get up to the M1A41 roundabout, there is already quite a queue. Trains, St Albans City have got some issues. They've got some cancellations. The 1800 to Bedford is not going anymore, but nothing really more than that. Watford Junction doing reasonably well, but they do have some cancellations too. 1735 to Northampton via Milton Keynes isn't going, and the 1755 to Bletchley also cancelled. Tube, severe delays on the Bakerloo, mild May, minor delays on the Victoria, and severe again on the Weaver.
1: 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Got an update for us? 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
10: Sunny intervals and a moderate breeze is what's going to be accompanying you in the traffic this afternoon. 28 degrees the high, getting down to a very tolerable 14 overnight. Looking pretty much the same tomorrow, high of 28, low of 13, staying dry.

0: Niall Horan and Tastes So Good. Just around tea time, it's just gone 5:30. We're in the studio with the amazing power couple, Joseph and Charlotte, from the Big Jive Swing Festival. Also, the mayor, Peter Taylor's joined us too, because it's a big collaborative event, isn't it?
1: Between it is indeed.
0: The beautiful creatives and the council, because he funded it all.
1: We did. Yeah. I mean, we think it's really important to bring people together, and also for people's well-being, mental health. These events really, really matter. And one of the things that makes Watford a special place is the community spirit. And so we make sure we invest and support these really important events.
0: No, I'm really excited about it. I'm definitely going to pop along. Now, before we sort of talked about the things that were there, but a festival like this is made from people. Like, who can we expect to see? Like, the jazz and the swing names. Educate me, because this is not my natural territory. Done a little learning. So forgive me if I get things wrong, but please do correct me.
2: So in terms of the genre of jazz, it stretches right back from the 1900s right through till, I'd say, the 50s. So we have a wide range of music to be inclusive of all the different genres, which is great for all the different ages. And so it'd go from ragtime, Dixieland, through to the most popular, which is the swing dance era, which attracts the original swing dance, which is the Lindy Hop, which gave birth to rock and roll, the jive, gave birth to disco, breakdance, hip hop, and mambo, gave birth to so many different dances. Then you have the rock and roll era of the 50s and so forth. So it's a wide range of music that we have. And of course, bebop. I mean, we could go on to the different strains, but we cover the most popular ones. And so we try and capture musicians that offer the full variety so that we cover the full spectrum of jazz on the weekend.
0: It's incredible. I didn't know that it was so rich in sort of lots of different styles and techniques and that kind of almost the flavour of it all. There's so much. It's like a kind of pick and mix of amazing stuff. It's been so good to learn about it. What do you, out of all of the ones that you've just mentioned, and even maybe some that you haven't, do you have ones that are like your favourite, the ones that your soul connects with on a deeper level than the others? Maybe, what was your first experience of jazz? Like, is it come from there?
2: Well, absolutely. I have a favourite. I mean, when I grew up watching TV and all the old 40s films, I would see a lot of the, or hear what I now know as the sort of 30s, 40s swing, and with all the big bands and so forth. And but of course, that has been my favourite genre. But also, jive swing is unique in that our mentors were the dancers and people that worked with the musicians in the 1920s and 30s. And in fact, some of them, Watford is actually blessed that some of them come to visit us in Watford every year, the people that created what we actually do. And not a lot of people know that.
0: Wow, that's incredible. Because I had a look around your website. I'm looking at it now. It's jiveswing.com. And you've got in a library there that's got sort of tales of the roots of it, like where it's come from, the people who've been transformative, the pioneers of jazz and swing. And it's such an interesting read. I thoroughly enjoyed having a big old snoop around earlier.
2: Snoop away.
0: So people of those, like that kind of school, are coming back to help celebrate with you on Sunday?
2: Well, not necessarily on Sunday or this year, but okay. Certainly at least once a year they come and visit us here in Watford. And but there's a lot of people from all over, and I don't want to mention names, but we even have people from famous bands that come to support the festival. And once in a while we have people from famous bands that may perform in the Royal Albert Hall and other places that will just jump on stage. They will jump on stage and just start playing instruments. So this happens from time to, we can't guarantee it, but it happens from time to time. But we already have some amazing bands there. You know, we have people like the Copycats, which are an amazing local band. In fact, they live on the other side of our garden. One of them. But they're absolutely amazing, and they do a lot of rockabilly and so forth, which is their key genre. And we also have the Collingbray Swing Band, which again, they're very niche in terms of offering. Not only in the UK with them in theatres, but we tour around the world with them sometimes.
0: Wow.
2: And you'll know some in the yellow. And so they again, very entertaining. And so you don't want to miss them. And of course, we also have the Swing Tones, who come all the way from Kent. And again, we have such an array of people. We have amazing dancers, of course, jive swing dancers. such as the Jive Swing Hoppers and the Jive Swing Jitterbugs. These are global dancers, but that also live locally right here in Watford. So it's a lot of amazing things that are happening on the day. And of course, we've also got Imi, a young singer who's also been on Britain's Got Talent, etc. We're just brimmed with so many. May Blossom, another local person, and of course ourselves, for anyone that's seen...
0: Yeah, because you're performing too, aren't you? You're not just organising, you're living the whole thing.
2: Absolutely. So yes, we also perform as well.
0: Amazing. I'm just, the energy in the studio now is so contagious because it's a high energy thing, isn't it? It's like a whole workout. It's very gymnastic, some of the dancing. And I'm just like, I could never, but I want to. I mean, that's where I'm at the moment. So there's a lot going on. We briefly touched about, you know, the bands, there's classic cars, there's going to be food, drink, bathrooms on site, accessible bathrooms. But what can people actually expect? What else is going to be part of that?
3: For the day, we're going to be running some really inclusive, fun classes, some animations throughout the day. So kids, adults, everybody can get involved. And that's going to be happening throughout the day. So everyone can get up and dance to the live music, which we think is really important. Not only do we want to give people access to free music, but also to free dance classes as well. And the kids love it every single year. They always love having a dance off with their parents.
0: I bet. And it's your 13th year. So this is going to be an extra lucky one, because I always believe 13's more lucky than anything else. Because why not? Who told us it isn't? And let's just disagree with them and do our own thing. So you've got all of these things happening. It's completely free.
3: It's completely free to attend, yes.
0: So people come along. You might, as you said earlier, you get a dog walker coming through, sits down, takes roots, and then wants to do more local jazz and swing stuff. Is there like a big scene in Watford that I just don't know about?
2: Absolutely. There's not only do we have the Jive Swing Festival to support this, we have regular classes happening just down the road from this studio.
0: Really well.
2: At the Beecham Grove Church. So we've had some of the council members there before in the past.
0: Peter?
1: Politicians dancing is always a success.
3: He's got some moves.
0: I mean, let's go viral.
2: there are some people from Watford Borough Council you do see dancing on stage each year. So there is that happens, and also the first Saturday of the month, we also run an Opal social evening sometimes with live music.
0: Wow.
2: Every first Saturday of the month, and we also sometimes make it a charity event to donate funds to charity. The last one was huge, where we donated funds to the Roy Castle Cancer Foundation.
0: Of
2: so
0: course.
2: We're trying to do all these community things, not only to share the joy of music to everyone, but to also give as much back to the local community.
0: Yeah, because Roy Castle for me is like Record Breakers.
2: Absolutely.
0: And the trumpet, but
2: yes.
0: He's got like a huge jazz sort of he was really big part of the scene, wasn't he? And I just didn't know that as a child, because I was just impressed with people running really fast and getting medals. Like, I was a very low bar to kind of surpass when I was young. But one more tune, I think. Boogie. It's not really jazz, is it?
2: But you can still boogie.
0: Okay, cool. Let's do it anyway, because boogie's in my soul. This is Chaka Khan.

0: Artemis, and I like the way you kiss me on Vibe 107.6. It's sneaking up to 5:45. This hour has gone so fast. We've been joined by Joseph and Charlotte Seal from the Jive Swing Festival. It's coming up, so I'm going to let them tell you all about it. How can people get in touch, follow you, and when is this thing happening?
1: Okay, so the first thing, it's happening in Casterbury Park in Watford, one of the best parks in the country, and that's on Sunday, the 26th of July. It officially starts at 12 midday. However, we would advise people to gather even earlier to get their best spot because
0: get
1: busy.
0: Yeah, because people can bring a picnic, can't
1: Absolutely.
0: They? And you really want a good spot for that.
1: Absolutely, but if you don't, there's lots of vendors, food vendors and so forth for you to purchase from, and then we go on till the minimum 6 p.m. and so that's the about where it is. In terms of how you can get there, we strongly recommend getting the bus or the train. In terms of getting contact with us, you can also get in contact with Watford Borough Council. They have their own website with a lot of information about it and lots of things going on in Watford. Specifically regarding the Jive Swing Festival, you can contact at jiveswing.com, and that's via the website or our Instagram channel, Facebook, or good old pigeon with a message wrapped around its ankle.
0: Where do you tell the pigeon to go, though? Just to go and find the Jive Swing people?
1: Casterbury Park.
0: Casterbury Park. They'll know exactly where that is. Peter, you're obviously supporting this on your websites as well. Can you just give us the information for those two?
2: Yep, so there's lots of events. I mean, this is obviously a highlight throughout the year. If people go to watfordactually.com, that gives you all the details of events in Watford throughout the year.
0: Brilliant. Thank you so much. You guys have been amazing. This has probably been my quickest ever hour. And studio time runs double quick anyway. Is there anything you'd like to sum up with? No pressure.
1: No, it's great. Is that firstly, thank you very much for having us.
0: You're
1: it's great to be here
0: welcome.
1: With yourself and the mayor, Peter. And Charlotte, and I just want to say, please come along. Enjoy. You don't have to be a dancer. As long as you can, however you get there if you can. This is for absolutely everybody. If no matter what sort of day you think you're having, you will leave the Jive Swing Festival with a huge smile on your face. And that won't be your first. Sorry, it may be your first, but it certainly won't be your last.
0: Amazing. I can't wait to pop down and see you. I'll just be like waving. I won't bother you because I know you're going to be super busy, but I'm like, hey, I'm here. I've got my sandwich. I'm just chilling with the jazz. Thank you once again for making time. That is Joseph and Charlotte Seal from the Jive Swing Festival. Casterbury Park, that is Sunday. What was the date again? I've written
2: 26.
0: It down. Sunday 26. Thank you very much, honestly. Don't go, you can stay.

0: Gracie Abrahams and Look at My Life. I think it's one of those things that you can say in lots of different ways and it would give you a completely different feeling. It's like, look at my life. Look at my life. You know where I went before I actually sort of over-egged it. Almost 5 to 6, the amazing Jive Swing Festival has just left the building. If you just want to have a little look, go, because just do, because it's just happiness. JiveSwing.com. They've got all the information about the history. They've got all the stuff about workshops. They've got everything that you can expect from that day as well. Sunday, 26th. I remembered it this time.
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2: Turning on the TV, a man dressed in black says the tensions and waters are rising. 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

Alex Warren, Fine Place to Die on Vibe 107.6. We're going to be launching the Play or No Way track just after this. So stick around. We've got the ads coming up next. So if you are a local business,

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0: The top stories this hour. England are just 2 hours away from the start of their attempt to reach a first World Cup final in 60 years against Argentina. These fans in Atlanta are confident the holders can be beaten.
6: Everyone says about Lionel Messi, but we've got plenty of players to make them worry about us. Our players look switched on. I've not been overly convinced by Argentina in their games. It's our time.
7: We're a team full of winners and players that thrive under that pressure.
6: There may be some VAR controversy, but I think we'll pull through and we'll nick it.
0: England defender Mark Gahey wants it to be enjoyable.
8: It's a big game with big players. Both sides have great players, and when you have that, it's just going to be a good game. You know, it's going to be a fun watch and one that we're going to be talking about for a long time. So yeah, excited.
0: Elsewhere, Sir Keir Starmer has pledged to give his wholehearted support to PM in waiting, Andy Burnham. He made the comment at his last Prime Minister's Questions. The Lib Dem leader, Sir Ed Davey, recommended the new Toy Story movie if Sir Keir finds himself with more time on his hands.
9: Its main character used to be in law enforcement, but was mainly known for being little wooden, but was replaced by shiny new action figure from far away who thinks he can fly. And the name Andy on everyone's lips.
0: The Metropolitan Police say a man has been arrested on suspicion of sending threatening communications to a Member of Parliament. Reform UK says a threat was made on social media in May to shoot Nigel Farage. 8 men have been charged with 34 offences over the alleged sexual exploitation of children in South Wales in the 80s and 90s. Gwent Police arrested them yesterday. They are aged between 54 and 73. Government plans for an overnight social media curfew for 16 and 17-year-olds are being criticised. There are warnings it would be too easy for teenagers to just turn the settings off. And going to museums could slow down aging. Researchers have found cultural events could be comparable to regular exercise in supporting longer lives. From Sky News, I'm Victoria Lawrence.
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10: Another gorgeous summer sunny evening. It's going to be 28 degrees. It's currently still 28 out there, getting down to 14 overnight. Sunny spells, a little bit of cloud, but then clear overnight. Tomorrow, the same. Cloudy, sunny, 28 degrees. You're tuned in to Vibe Drive. I am Tina Fuller. Welcome to the chaos. I mean, it's not that bad, really. I'm over-egging it a little bit. But wherever I am, it always just goes a bit nuts. So come, join, submit.

Oh, no way, it's getting serious now. We've got the last hour of the show and it's dedicated to me just banging on about playing this. It's Belle, Biv, DeVoe and Poison. If you don't know what it is, I'm going to drop you a little bit after this. We've got Madonna, brand new Madonna. Oh, I don't think I've ever played a brand new Madonna track on the radio before. This, for me, oh, it's a moment. I mean, she's iconic, isn't she? Don't tell me otherwise, because I will not pay any attention.

0: Woman. What a voice. She's walking. I wouldn't recommend it, A, in this weather, even if you're stuck in horrible traffic, which, by the way, we will be diving into straight after the ads.
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0: Nice to start with a little bit of good news, even if I'm on the wrong fader. M25 is better than it was when we last had a look at her, which is always nice. Still a little bit of traffic that is anti-clockwise on the approach to Junction 20 through 20 and out the other side of 19. It's moving. There's just a lot of you there right now. So be nice to each other. Give each other a little wave. Tell them to listen to me. If you don't think they are. M1 out of town, nice, till you get to St Albans with the M25 junction. If you're kind of on the M25 coming clockwise, you're trying to get off. There's a little bit of traffic on the off-ramp there as well, joining the M1. So just bear with it. It's not very big. You get there in a minute. There's also a little bit of traffic across the Hemel Hempstead junction as well. After you pass that, it runs nicely through to Luton Airport. A41, better out of town. There's a little bit of traffic as you're leaving town, going towards Stanmore on the A41. I know, odd place for it, can't see why either. But essentially, you're on the other side of the road to Porcelanosa and you're having a good look because there's not much else to do. A41, good in all other places. There is a little accident just past Langleybury Cricket Club, but it isn't causing any trouble at the moment. Ring Road looking reasonable. Watersmeet Lane is pretty bad, but that is the worst of it, really. Trains, departures, St Albans City, couple of lates, nothing terrible, nothing more than 8 minutes. So if you're running for it, the 18:30 to Bedford is going 18:38 now. Watford Junction, good, but some cancellations. 18:42 to Euston's not going. Also, the 18:45 to St Albans Abbey, also not going. And the 18:54 to Bletchley, yeah, that's not going either, but you knew that was coming. Tube, reasonable, to be honest. Minor delays on the Bakerloo and the Victoria, with severe delays on the Mildway and the Weaver. And that's it for the traffic and travel.
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0: Weather, it's so nice to give you good news. 28 degrees, still currently 28, low of 14 overnight, so good sleeps all round. Moderate breeze keeping us nice and cool. Tomorrow, pretty much the same as today. That's not bad.

0: Do you know I'm doing a play?
1: Oh, no, I'm so excited. It's actually part of the Watford Fringe, so it's very highbrow automatically, don't you know? I mean, even though I'm involved. But I'm actually doing it with someone who's making it much more intelligent, the gorgeous Ian Port. My bestie from proud Watford. 7 p.m. Saturday, this one coming, yeah, the 18th of July, St Mary's Church, 12 quid ticket. You know I'm worth so much more than that. But essentially what we're doing is, if you've ever really wondered what it's like to be a guest on my show, it's chaos, but it's brilliant, and you will walk out of here feeling like you can take over the world. So come and get a little bit of that energy. Ian and I are talking off air, so you'll get to see the conversation behind the music. Yeah, see? It's where the bonding starts. If you're-

0: mean, I've just had that up rudely loud in the studio, but do you know what? I don't care.
1: Vibe Travel.
0: I mean, when you get a good tune on the playlist, you just got to do it. It's the rules. M25, good, to be honest. Both ways, unless you're doing anti-clockwise towards Junction 19. It slows down quite a bit there, but it sort of goes quite well after you get through the junction. You just got to get through it. Daniel Beddington vibes. But M1 out of town, good. A little bit of traffic after St Albans, after the M25 crosses over it, but minimal, to be honest. We've seen much worse, you and I. We've also got a little bit of traffic after Hemel, but it's running, it's just weighted traffic, you're moving, so it's all good. A41, reasonable, still a little bit of a queue around the Dome roundabout, but not too bad. That accident is still on the other side, the far side to Watford, side where Langley Bury Cricket Club is, on the way up to the M25, sort of Hemel Hempstead kind of way. It's not causing any trouble, so I don't know if it's off the road or not, but I'm seeing it on my map, so I'm telling you about it. We've also got quite a lot of traffic at the moment on St Albans Road that is going up to Dome roundabouts, but it isn't too bad on the Ring Road. We've always got the big Tesco's bit of trouble, the Watersfield Way issues that is happening right now, and a little bit of West Watford, the triangle of trouble, as I like to call it. And that's causing some issues, but really very little at all to let you know about. Trains, probably worse, to be honest. Thames Link through St Albans got some delays, so please do check before you travel there. Probably the burst one. Ashley's already gone, so I'm not going to tell you about that. 1830 to Bedford is going 1842 now. So you'll get there, but that's 12 minutes late. Watford Junction, they've got some issues, some cancellations. The 1842 to Euston, the 1845 to St Albans Abbey, and the 1854 to Bletchley are all cancelled. Tubes, let's just do a quick sum up. Minor delays on the Bakerloo, minor delays on the Victoria, severe delays on the Mildmay across the entire line, and on the Weaver as well, severe delays, entire line part suspension on that one between Chingford and Walthamstow.
1: 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Got an update for us? Call Watford 888

I think a good cure is a good strong cup of tea, maybe double bags, like we're going full in on the caffeine, and biscuits, and just some time, like D&D your phone, dunk your biscuits, drink your tea, make yourself another one, and then get back out there.

This is the moment I've been so excited about. You know I love a play or no way moment, and this, I heard it in the week and I wrote it straight down because you know I don't trust my brain to remember these things in the moment, and I'd be like, oh, really annoyed with myself. Belle Biv DeVoe, Poison. I mean, honestly, it's going to hit a certain generation. I'm not going to lie. If you don't know what I'm talking about, stay, because it is a tune and you need this education. 100% of the votes again. You never let me down. Said yes. Here we go.

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1: So, 8 o'clock. I have a feeling our listener numbers are going to drop a little bit because the football is on. I've got a good feeling. Don't trust my feelings, though, because honestly, they lead me off into all sorts of strange, strange and wonderful situations. Belbin Devote finishing the show. Play or No Way, my new favourite game. We're going back to back now for a few hours, and we're going to come back hard, fast, Thursday morning breakfast. Oh, and by the way, I'm on drive tomorrow, so see you then.
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1: The top stories this hour. England fans are feeling optimistic and anxious with kickoff an hour away in England's World Cup semi-final against holders Argentina. Joe Rawson reports from Atlanta.
9: The atmosphere is ramping up here in Atlanta with kickoff approaching and this historic rivalry about to be renewed with the highest of stakes on the line, a place in the World Cup final. England boss Thomas Tuchel has tried to play the magnitude of the game down.
10: I think every team in the world is beatable. So is Argentina, so is us.
9: Morgan Rogers gets his first start of the tournament in place of Nonny Madueke, and Reece James comes into the 11. Lionel Messi leads the line for Argentina.
1: Some team news in ahead of the big game. We are hearing Jed Spence starts at left back for England. Elsewhere, and there were football puns aplenty during Sir Keir Starmer's final Prime Minister's questions. He defended his record in Downing Street. Conservative MP Graham Stewart couldn't resist relating the PM's fall from power to the action we'll see tonight at the World Cup. He said most of us can only dream of enjoying the success he has.
11: Scoring the winning goal, leading our team to victory. Yet the Prime Minister did it. But politics, like football, is a ruthless game. And he's now been handed a red card by the 400 dodgy referees.
0: A 14-year-old boy has been charged with offences linked to extreme right-wing terrorism in South London. Police say it's in connection with an alleged plan to target two mosques in Sutton. New ticket barriers are to be installed at railway stations across England as part of a crackdown on fare evasion. £33 million is going into taller gates to prevent passengers jumping them. And Nobby Stiles' son says football has failed players affected by illnesses linked to heading the ball. A coroner ruled earlier that the 1966 World Cup winner died with a brain condition caused by repeated headers. From Sky News, I'm Victoria Lawrence.
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7: The top stories this hour. England are just kicking off against holders Argentina in their attempt to reach a first World Cup final in 60 years. Joe Rawson is in Atlanta.
8: The next chapter in this historic rivalry is just getting underway. England looking to right the wrongs of Maradona's hand of God in 1986 and David Beckham sending off in 2002. Led by Harry Kane and Jude Bellingham, who've been heroes so far, they look to end the reign of the defending champions, who are captained by Lionel Messi, who's proven he still got it, even at the age of 39. A final date with Spain on Sunday is on the line. It's England versus Argentina.
7: These supporters in the city are full of confidence.
9: Honestly, this is the most exciting game of football I've ever seen in my life.
10: 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We play good football.
11: I mean, I'm nervous. It's great atmosphere here. I think we'll be able to contain Messi. I think he will score, but personally, I think we'll win 2-1. It's coming home. It's coming home, baby.
7: Elsewhere, Sir Keir Starmer's told the House of Commons he's proud to leave the country in better shape than he found it. He's been at his final Prime Minister's Questions, where he insisted he'll give his successor his wholehearted support. A man's been arrested on suspicion of sending threatening communications to an MP. It follows claims by Reform UK that its leader received a message from someone who said they were going to shoot him. Two asylum seekers have been jailed for 21 years for raping a woman on Brighton Beach last October. A third man, who filmed it, was given an 18 and a half year term. The Education Secretary says she's not ruling out changing the voluntary aspect of social media curfews if it's found teens are turning off safety features. Under government plans, 16 and 17 year olds will be prevented from accessing certain apps between midnight and 6 a.m. by default. And a coroner's ruled England World Cup winner Nobby Stiles died with a brain condition caused by repeatedly heading a football. He passed away with severe dementia in 2020. From Sky News, I'm Victoria Lawrence.
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9: The top stories this hour. England are taking on Argentina in Atlanta for a place in football's World Cup final. The city's police department says it has extra security in place given the history of bad blood between the two nations. But it must be stressed there have been very few reports of any trouble so far. One of the biggest sore points between the nations is Maradona's Hand of God goal in Argentina's quarter-final win at the 1986 tournament. Peter Shilton was the goalkeeper that day and he's revealed Maradona never spoke to him about it.
10: He invited me to go over to his show he had in Argentina, but I smelt a rat there. I thought, no, I'm not going to put myself at risk then. And I played against him at Wembley in the Rest of the World Football League match and only played one half. He never got near our goal, so...
9: Sir Keir Starmer has pledged to give his wholehearted support to PM in waiting Andy Burnham. He made the comment at his last Prime Minister's questions. Conservative MP Graham Stewart couldn't resist relating the PM's fall from power to the action at the World Cup. He said most of us can only dream of enjoying the success he has.
11: Scoring the winning goal, leading our team to victory. Yet the Prime Minister did it. But politics, like football, is a ruthless game. And he's now been handed a red card by the 400 dodgy referees.
9: A 14-year-old boy has been charged with a terrorism offence after police discovered an alleged plan to target two London mosques. Officers say they found a number of documents of concern when the child was arrested. The Home Office has announced police officers in England and Wales will get a 3.5% wage rise. It'll take into effect in September, but is lower than the amount recommended by a pay review body. And the release date for Batman Part 2 has been delayed yet again. It'll now premiere in February 2028, almost 6 years since the first. From Sky News, I'm Victoria Lawrence.
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13: Hello and welcome along to your Wednesday night to the late show on Vibe at 107.6. It's Jennifer Mitchell here hanging out with you until 10, and I have got some massive tunes coming up. Starting with this one from MK featuring Poppy Bascom, it's Zone.

0: self-aware Tempest City there. Hey, it's Jennifer taking you through your Wednesday night on Vibe. How are you doing? I hope you're having a good week wherever you are listening from, and thanks for letting me keep you company. It's been another sunny day across the UK. Hopefully you're getting the chance to enjoy the summer evening. Maybe you've been catching up with friends, or you've had the barbecue going in the garden. Whether you're still out in the garden or you are making your way home, we have got you covered tonight. Here's what's coming up on the show. I've got another late night revelation for you, and this week it's about those holiday essentials we just can't do without. I'll be playing another Wednesday night throwback track, and it is definitely giving those summer vibes. Right then, enough talking, let's get back to the music. Here's Beg For Me by Lily Allen on Vibe 107.6.
1: Hey, it's me. Just checking in. I know there's a lot going on right now. So, how you feeling?

Let's get into some news now. Yes, it's that part of the show where we bring you a story that might not have made the front pages, but it's definitely too good to ignore. The big headlines can wait a minute because this is the news that's really got people talking. So let's see what's caught our eye this week and revealed tonight's late night revelation, which is all about. Well, let's see if you can get a little clue from this.

0: want to, baby. Yes, we are talking all things holidays and packing those holiday essentials. It's that time of year again when many of us will be heading off on our summer holidays and starting the annual mission that is packing. The suitcase finally comes out of the loft and you're sat at home trying to figure out just how much of your wardrobe you can squeeze in. So you sort the clothes, check your passport, make sure you've packed your chargers as well as all those little extras that make a holiday feel a bit more like home. Well, a new study has revealed the home comforts people can't go on holiday without, including tea bags, biscuits, your own pillow and towels, an iron, a kettle, decreasing products, your own condiments, and coat hangers. So what do we think? Because there's something reassuring about having a little bit of home with you on holiday, isn't there? Whether it's your favourite tea bags, a packet of biscuits for those late night cravings, or even bringing your own pillow in order to get a decent night's sleep. Although I'm not too sure about packing an iron, that's commitment. But I think we all have that one item we'd rather not leave behind. It might seem a bit unnecessary to everyone else, but if it makes you feel a little more comfortable on holiday, then why not? So whether you're squeezing in one last pair of shoes, making room for emergency snacks, or finding space for those home comforts, hopefully there's still enough room left for a few souvenirs on the way back. Maybe just double check the weight of your suitcase before you head to the airport. And that's the bit of news you never knew you needed but wanted this week.
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10: 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Or

That was Joel Corry there and Whisper. And in a recent interview, Joel said that he was trying to work on new music with the one and only, yes, Jennifer Lopez. He has already remixed J-Lo's massive hit, Get Right, as well as her recent collaboration with David Guetta, Save Me Tonight. I mean, how good would it be to see them working together on some new music? We are going to have to keep an eye out for that, that is for sure. You're listening to The Late Show on Vibe 107.6. Hi, it's Jennifer Mitchell here, bringing you the tracks you love until 10 tonight. If you've just joined me, you're in the right place. There's loads more coming up, so don't go anywhere. Now, we're so excited to announce that The Vibe Breakfast Show is now proudly sponsored by Wenzel's The Bakers. 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Right, let's get another song on. Here's Satisfy from Calvin Harris and Jazzy.

we switch things up a little bit? It's your Wednesday night throwback track. And this week, we're heading back to 2014, the year that saw Benedict Cumberbatch return to our TV screens as Sherlock. Glasgow hosted the Commonwealth Games. Paddington made his cinematic debut and melted all our hearts. Happy by Pharrell was one of the biggest songs of the year. Ellen DeGeneres' star-studded Oscar selfie broke the internet. And tonight's throwback track climbed all the way to number one on the UK singles chart, spending 10 weeks in the top 10. With its distinct reggae pop sound, this song was the debut single from Canadian band Magic. It went on to top the charts in countries including the US and Canada and became one of the biggest tracks of the summer. Playing on Vibe 107.6, it's Magic and Rouge.

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0: That's all from me this week. Thanks so much for listening. Nonstop Vibe is up next right after this break. I'll be back on Wednesday at 9 p.m. with more of today's best music. Have a brilliant week and I'll catch you next time.
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13: The top stories this hour. Pubs up and down England are packed as England take on Argentina for a place in the final of the World Cup. The winners will play Spain for the trophy on Sunday in New Jersey. Those who run bars across the UK say they've had it tough recently with increasing costs, including national insurance contributions. James Hawkins from the British Beer and Pub Association says the tournament's provided a welcome boost for the sector.
14: At the last match against Norway, we sold over 5 million extra pints. We're predicting for this match against Argentina, especially with the more sympathetic hour, it could be in excess of 6 million. And if they go all the way, who knows what could happen.
13: Sir Keir Starmer has set out his achievements in government during his final Prime Minister's questions. He said under his leadership, there have been improvements to the NHS and investment in tackling child poverty. The outgoing PM says he's proud to leave the country better than he found it.
15: To all those in the gallery and all across the country who struggle to be seen or heard, you're the reason
16: I came into politics. To my wife and children, I love you. Goodbye.
13: The Metropolitan Police say a man has been arrested on suspicion of sending threatening communications to a member of parliament. Reform UK says a threat was made on social media in May to shoot Nigel Farage. Two asylum seekers have been jailed for raping a woman on Brighton Beach in October. Ibrahim Al-Sheikh from Egypt and Abdullah Ahmadi from Iran were each sentenced to 21 years at Hove Crown Court. From September, police officers in England and Wales will get a 3.5% wage rise, but it's 0.4% lower than the increase recommended by a pay review body. And visiting museums and heading to the cinema could apparently help delay our biological aging. Researchers claim the impact of engaging with culture can be comparable to frequent exercise. From Sky News, I'm Victoria Lawrence.
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12: The top stories this hour. England have crashed out of the World Cup at the semi-final stage against holders Argentina. Joe Rawson reports from Atlanta.
13: It's 60 years of hurt and counting for England after another comeback from the brink by Argentina. Anthony Gordon had the three lines ahead, but with England trying to shut up shop, Enzo Fernandez equalised. And then in stoppage time, Lautaro Martinez headed in the winner from a Lionel Messi cross. Tears of joy from the holders at the end. Tears of sadness from the three Lions. They've fallen at the semi-final stage again, and it's Argentina who will face Spain in Sunday's final. England 1, Argentina 2.
12: Meanwhile, these fans at the stadium are finding the result hard to come to terms with.
14: We should have just brought on our attackers sooner and maybe we'd have gone to extra time and things should have been different.
15: We had it at 1-0. And then we sat back.
16: Oh, I was really sad when we lost. It was devastating.
12: England will now face France on Saturday in the third place playoff in Miami. In other news, Sir Keir Starmer has pledged to give his wholehearted support to PM in waiting Andy Burnham. He made the comment at his last Prime Minister's Questions, where he received a standing ovation from his own MPs. The outgoing PM said under his leadership, there have been improvements to the NHS and investment in tackling child poverty. The Metropolitan Police say a man has been arrested on suspicion of sending threatening communications to a Member of Parliament. Reform UK says a threat was made on social media in May to shoot Nigel Farage. Two asylum seekers have been jailed for 21 years for raping a woman on Brighton Beach last October. A third man who filmed it was given an 18 and a half year term. and the release date for Batman Part 2 has been delayed yet again. It'll now premiere in February 2028, almost 6 years since the first film. From Sky News, I'm Stevie Shillinglaw.
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8: The top stories this hour. England have suffered a disappointing World Cup semi-final defeat to holders Argentina. Joe Rawson was watching the game in Atlanta.
9: Thomas Tuchel said he'll take responsibility for his tactical approach after England suffered World Cup semi-final heartbreak to old rivals Argentina. With them ahead through an Anthony Gordon goal, he made defensive substitutions with the holders scoring two late goals to win 2-1. Supporters here in Atlanta left disappointed.
10: We should have brought on our attacker sooner and maybe we'd have gone to extra time and things would have been different.
11: It was devastating.
9: The royal family have sent their commiserations to the England team. It'll be Argentina against Spain in the final on Sunday.
8: Meanwhile, there has been criticism of the winner's celebration. The players took a banner from a supporter that read, "The Falkland Islands are Argentine," which could see them punished for breaking FIFA rules. Argentina has long claimed Britain took control of the Falklands in 1833 through an illegal colonial act. In other news, Sir Keir Starmer has signed off from his last Prime Minister's questions.
12: To all those in the gallery and all across the country who struggle to be seen or heard, you're the reason I came into politics. To my wife and children, I love you. Goodbye.
8: The outgoing PM says he's proud to leave the country better than he found it. He's also promised his wholehearted support to his successor, Andy Burnham. The United States says it's launched a second round of strikes against Iran. America's military is targeting Iranian military assets it claims are threatening vessels in the Strait of Hormuz. A 14-year-old's been charged over an alleged plan to target two mosques in Sutton in South London. We can't name him because of his age, but he'll be in court later this morning. And apparently, visiting museums and heading to the cinema could help delay our biological aging. Researchers claim the impact of engaging with culture can be comparable to frequent exercise. From Sky News, I'm Stevie Shillinglaw.
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11: The top stories this hour. England's World Cup dream has been shattered by a 2-1 semi-final defeat to holders Argentina. Anthony Gordon had given the Three Lions the lead in the second half, but they conceded twice late on in Atlanta. Manager Thomas Tuchel says the momentum of the game seemed to change after his side had gone ahead.
12: Argentina played with more risk, played with more rhythm, played with a feeling maybe that they have nothing to lose anymore, which freed them up and hold us back, because we obviously played suddenly with a feeling that we have a lot to lose.
11: These supporters in Atlanta say the result is tough to take.
13: I'm so gutted that we then decided to defend a lead. We left Messi completely free for the entire game.
14: Bringing on a lot of defenders was, we're asking for it, I'm afraid.
15: They totally destroyed us sort of coming forward, and it was gut-wrenching.
11: Meanwhile, there has been criticism of the winner's provocative celebration. The players took a banner from a supporter that read, "The Falkland Islands are Argentine," which could see them punished for breaking FIFA rules. In other news, Sir Keir Starmer has pledged to give his wholehearted support to PM-in-waiting Andy Burnham. He made the comment at his last Prime Minister's questions, where he received a standing ovation from his own MPs. Sir Keir said under his leadership, there have been improvements to the NHS and investment in tackling child poverty. The United States has launched a second round of strikes against Iran. America